Lazy childhood days in the sun, long car trips, and in recent years, time spent as a musician at summer music festivals. That piece, Summer Hours by Kenji Bunch. We heard it played by the ensemble Windsync. They were joined by pianist Daniel Anastasio for that performance at Trinity Baptist Church in San Antonio, Texas, a concert presented by the San Antonio Chamber Music Society.

A celebration of composer Kenji Bunch's favorite season, his memories of

from the 1988 Gabrielli disc released on Telarc. That is the Concerto No. 1 for brass, not by Gabrielli, but by another Italian composer, Adriano Banchieri. Our featured release is by Gerardo Tessonnier, who teaches at the Cleveland Institute of Music. This is a disc of sonatas by Antonio Soler. It's on the Steinway & Sons label. It's called Soler, S-O-L-E-R! Here's number 85.

Antonio Soler's Sonata No. 85 from a new release on the Steinway & Sons label by Gerardo Tessonnier, who is on the faculty at the Cleveland Institute of Music. You can find out more about that release on our website at wclv.org.

at 27 before 8 on WCLV. Sir Charles McCarris led the Orchestra of St. Luke's in the Minuet from the Symphony No. 31 by Joseph Haydn.